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2: To know many things. We come to raise our problem because when we come from our country, we have problem. So also when we to come here, the same thing, nothing change. It's the same. At least when I was in my country, I afraid. I said maybe today they will kill me, tomorrow they will kill me. But here now they already kill me. Slowly they're going to kill me because I can die because of stresses. Stresses every day. It's killing me step by step. So I don't want to die. I don't want to stay in the

Sad. Come out with your hands up in the air. If you don't stop this riot, you're all gonna get the chair.

entzun berri duzen abestia The Crickets taldearena zen originalki, eta beraiek I Fought the Law abestia grabatu zuten Coral disketxerako 60. Urtean. Eta guazen orain, emakume abeslari batekin, bera Rosalind Madison zuen izena, eta beno, ba, berak Fancy abestia grabatu zuen hegoalde, estatuatuetako hegoaldeko ba, Southern Soul estiloan. I remember all very well, looking back, it was the summer I turned 18. We lived in a one-room run-down shack on the outskirts of New Orleans. We didn't have money for food or rent, to say the least, we were hard-pressed.

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0: 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Kolore estatus zure igandeak Alabedi Irratian iluntzeko 8:00-tik 9:00. Zuria Beltzez.
2: Today it's time to stop singing and start swinging. I'm here to tell you, in case you don't know it, that you got a new generation of black people in this country who don't care anything whatsoever about Oz. 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No. This is a new generation.